0: As mayor of Schmigadoon, I feel that I must stress. Our motto is, we always strive for peace and happiness.
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0: 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How can you live a life partway?
1: Or be half a friend?
2: Why do you keep giving up, Dr. Skinner?
0: Yeah, why?
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4: Is

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Same black coffee. Same cold city.

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0: I pity the rich.
1: Wait, you pity the rich?
0: They'll never know what it's like
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0: 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Now I'm 12 years in the Lone Star State where we work. You like the way I work it? And Mr. Haskins rough.
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0: You gotta keep acting tough. 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
1: We
0: overnight
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And even though I'll never see my mother again, her spirit will always stay with me, and we'll reunite in heaven in the end.

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One of the fastest train, fastest train. One of the fastest train, fastest train. 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

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Save all your answers, 'cause you found her at last. 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